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Hungry Eyes, Eric Carmen here at Nation Easy Radio. 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That's during the week. At the weekend, the great tunes continue and some great shows as well, and tunes like this from Tina Turner on Nation Easy Radio.

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1: Nation Easy Radio, home of relaxing favourites across the South, with Ed Sheeran and Lego House before that, Robbie and Feel here. On the Friday Night Music Club, this is Duncan Barks with relaxing favourites to round off the week and some hand-picked musical gems to ease you into the weekend. One of those songs under the category of musical gems, up next from a lady who's headlining Brighton Pride next month. It's here next.
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